0: 775.
1: You have the medics come to the stage area on the concrete path. We got a, looks like a teenager juvenile. Got sick. 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
0: 10-4.

2017.

0: 350. Got 340 en route to the Russell Primary School for Fargo. I'm activation.
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0: No, Agent 4 being routed to Grant for special detail. No cat needed. We'll be switching over to F4 for the fireworks show.
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1: Just showed burglar alarm, zone 718, West Primary School, lower level.
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1: 2036.

Sneaker spot in the area of Satan Avenue and Academy Hollow. That's an ATL. Or she advised there was a black Mustang that was tailgating her from Flatwoods to the Arco vehicle, passed them at a high rate of speed, almost rear-ended them and almost hit another vehicle. Last seen headed southbound on 23-47 from the Kentucky, Hall 9 Nora 473. Hall 9 Nora 473.

0: We've got another one passed out down on the courthouse end of the street of the crowd. Whatever you want to do. I'm trying to make my way down there. Over the bad unit now. Do you have a ambulance on that side of town, command? Coming from the police department there. It's becoming pretty congested down through here. They might want to think about putting an ambulance down on the other side around the courthouse area.
1: See what 901 wants to do.

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0: 10-4.

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0: 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Watch the mouth of it and all this shit out here.

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0: 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First, it'll be my old Kentucky home, approximately 9:37. Then the national anthem, then the fireworks.
1: To end 4.

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0: Female with a question here in front of the PD. You don't care to come up?
1: Yes, here in about 3 minutes, 4 or 5.

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1: 6.
0: Yeah, traffic stop, Main Street and Green up right by the bus stop. Gonna be on a dark colored Dodge Ram pulling a boat.

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0: 65, 10-8, 7-3-4,
1: cross the yellow line in the
0: Venice area,
1: so we go
0: around
1: and
0: try
1: to get back.
0: 132.

0: 6. Edward 854, Sam 2, Edward 854.
1: 2130.
0: Copy that, OL when you're ready.
1: Go ahead.
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0: 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Lincoln 9 Adam 236, Kentucky.
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1: Copy.
2: Driver, he's suspended.
3: Yeah, that's why I had him on there, trying to catch up to him.

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1: 2136.

0: I'll let you know right after Mauro, Kentucky home, and then you can light up the flag. How's that sound? I'll tell you what, let's do it for both. I'll tell you, you want to light it up. We're about a minute away, though. The creek is clear. Y'all do what you need to do.
1: Appreciate that.
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1: Yeah, on traffic, 23 North and 2nd Street on Ohio, King Sam Mary, 1, hold on a second, stop here, 1893, King Sam Mary, 1893.
2: Model Kentucky home. That was just Model Kentucky home.
3: Handful.

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0: 7775. Hey. River off of Riverside. It's over by the park. Have a missing juvenile.
1: We should have another unit out on the road.
2: Are you talking about
1: right here in the city by the park?

0: 75. Are you advising a missing child by the city park?
1: Negative. Missing juvenile, Riverside Drive down by the river.
0: 1542. Yeah, 785. See if you can handle that.
1: Did you copy? 785. I copy, Mr. Juvenile. It's down by the river on Riverside. I got a more specific area.
2: Down by Riverside, down by the, almost to the park on Riverside side. It'll be a 3-year-old.

0: 650 to dispatch. Matter, if you need me to look for a juvenile, just let me know what you need.
1: Information, RP advised, juvenile was last seen over by the Heinemann's residence.
2: Copy, they have an address on there. There's no way you can get down there to it. Tribal command at dispatch.
1: Go ahead.
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1: Dispatch, the Heinemans live on waterfront on Elizabeth Street. If you're not from here, you would think it was Riverside Drive, but it's on waterfront.
2: Jail just pulled in. That missing juvenile is going to be at the jail by the Sally Port. Dispatch, mobile command.
0: Do we have any other units you know of in that area?
2: Better, he will be by the Sally Port.
3: Alright, 785, do you copy that?
0: I'm gonna get down there though.
4: 437.
0: Yes,
4: sir. Commissioner O'Connor.
3: Coming out of oil. Should go straight to it.

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1: the missing
0: juvenile.
1: The missing juvenile has been located at the Greenwood Detention Center by the Sally Port.
0: Okay,
1: that's the one we've been looking for.
0: All right, family.

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2: The 280. 280, be advised. The juvenile at the detention center is the juvenile that's missing. I just confirmed with the jail police.
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0: Three. They need to respond in the area of 510 Hilltop Drive, 510 Hilltop Drive. Represent a firework complaint, or be advised someone shooting fireworks off next to the power lines and the debris going on top of the vehicles. 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

7 7 7 7 7 7 7 7 7 7 7 7 7 7 7 7 7 7 7 7 7 7 7 7 7 7 7 7 7 7 7 7 7 7 7 7 7 7 7 7 7 7 7 7 7 7 7 7 7 7 7 7 7 7 7 7 7 7 7 7 7 7 7 7 7 7 7 7 7 7 7 7 7 7 7 7 7 7 7 7 7 7 7 7 7 7 7 7 7 7 7 7 7 7 7 7 7 7 7 7 7 7 7 7 7 7 7 7 7 7 7 7 7 7 7 7 7 7 7 7 7 7 7 7 7 7 7 7 7 7 7 7 7 7 7 7 7 7 7 7 7 7 7 7 7 7 7 7 7 7 7 7 7 7 7 7 7 7 7 7 7 7 7 7 7 7 7 7 7 7 7 7 7 7 7 7 7 7 7 7 7 7 7 7 7 7 7 7 7

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1: Okay. 752 Young William Victor, expired 6/30/26, to a Becky Brown of Lexington on a break. On a 2017 Nissan Altima, four-door gray color. 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
0: Somebody contacts you guys about missing keys. We have them here at 2nd Walnut. It has the name Autumn on them. Also, our dispatch note.

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0: 143. How far out are your CASA units to brighter future?
1: Yes, 6007. 140 is acquiring the ETA. How far out, Jim?
2: Guys out. 10 minutes. 10. SO units advised they'll be about 10 minutes out.
1: Thanks.
2: He was trying to hit a cinder block. Trying to hit the RP with a cinder block.
0: Yeah, go ahead and put me on that call and I'll be in the room.
2: 220.

0: 775. 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Is this for you?
1: I can't answer that. Thought a couple different times it was a finale, but it wasn't. So he said it'd be about an hour from start to finish.
0: Highway man is at the end. 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

0: 280 clear, 775. 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
1: Danny, if possible, at Route 123. That would be very, very safe. I'm going to take the 2nd Street dip. If we've got an extra one to help me there, that would be grateful too.
0: Well, I'll work my way toward Route 1 to get toward the end.
1: Thank you, appreciate it. I'm here in a second. Yeah, that way here, just through the grand finale here.

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0: That's 750.

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1: 36.
0: Traffic stop on Kentucky, David 6, Lincoln 386, gonna be 23 south, right past Kenwood.
1: 2230.
0: 140 Graham. Airline 10-4 out here, the subject has calmed down, refused to go to the hospital, staff doesn't want anything done, he's going to go in and go to bed. We'll be back 98.

0: base ramp. 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
3: 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I'll be 10-8 route to Capitol Apartments. 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

0: 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Are we allowing left turns around one?
1: 10-4, if they're coming out of the city, yeah, they can go northbound.

0: getting backed up over the overpass. We need to, what is red or green, we need to clear that out as quick as possible so we can empty the city out.
1: Looks like she's backed up already.
0: As soon as this side turns red, we'll stop them and let them out for a couple cycles.
2: The green, if I'm going to have the right lane northbound shut down at Whetstone.
3: Northbound, shut down. 5-23.

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3: 701, good.
2: We need a medic team on the roadway down over the hill to the fireworks area. We got somebody got injured on a
3: fence. 701, what did they get injured on?
2: Post. They got the arm called and tore open.
3: I copy, returning the call.
4: He said it's left hand tire next cycle.
2: It's about halfway down the hill.
4: C-35, I need to clear this left hand tire on our next cycle.

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0: three men, they have a whole 2D block.
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Mobile Command to any unit in the area of the police department. 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
1: At the north, please. Downtown by the splash pad.
0: If we have anybody there or not.
1: We have a three vehicle 45, one correction, four vehicle 45, hit and run, fourth vehicle left, heading towards the police department from the splash pad.
0: Description of it?
1: The only description we have is an older model car.
0: Well, 10785 can take care of that. There's two of them down at 2nd Street. It don't take two of them to traffic.
1: 785, copy.
0: Go ahead.
1: Three vehicle, 45, hit and run. Run vehicle is an older model vehicle, unknown type. Happened down around the splash pad.
0: I'm coming out of there. Keep them coming.

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0: Mirage 85 down there near the police station. Is it getting uncrowded down there at all?
1: Hey, whatever you want to go over there, let a bunch of them out, but parking lot can clear.

0: how's that loud out there? 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
1: Delta, I'm backed up.
0: The back of the line going over the Viaduct is at 3rd Street. Everything else is cleared out down to the fire station.
1: Okay.

0: parking at 775. Reckless ops. Subject advised, it was driving down by the railroad tracks, headed towards Desco Credit Union, going in and out of traffic. Gave me registration 005 Zebra Lincoln Henry.
1: Yeah,
0: 10-4, it's on a Toyota Yaris. It shows at Preston Street in Greenup.
1: You come out.

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Cover static.

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0: Clear, taking Serena down for the hit line.
1: The RP will be in a Ford Fusion. She's still at the splash pad.

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0: The one lane we had shut down it.
1: Westbound, northbound, over.
2: 2326.
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0: 36.
1: Take a reckless ops, 23, Kenwood. Well, I'm David, Boyd County, they were passing rally, the disconnect.
0: 10-4, thank you.

735, Mayor. The south end of the street here is blocked off again. Somebody moved everything here. But I've let road close to the inside until we get the streets cleaned.

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1: 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
2: 10-4, I'm observing a vehicle. 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

0: 95260, was that me?
1: I was looking for either one of you to drop these keys to. Just run them by dispatch.
0: That, thanks.
2: They were not on the scene. I have information for a report. Clear.
3: Four forty-three.

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1: Go ahead.
0: Unit 23 South, across from Moreland Elementary, reference to a vehicle on the southbound side, door open, subject laying on the ground.
1: 10-4 being route.
0: 23.0.
2: What was the complaint on 23 at Moreland Middle School?
0: Moreland Elementary School, 23 South, vehicle sitting on the southbound side of the highway with subject laying out on the ground.
2: 10-4. I'll be en route also from Carolina 23.
0: 2350.
3: 280, clear 260. I'm clearing up down here. Final words, you want me to head that way?
4: I just passed that vehicle. There wasn't anybody laying on the ground, but there was a subject walking southbound towards John Deere.
0: 10-4.

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Through Kentucky on Sam or Young 421, expires 3/31/2027 to a Kathleen Young out of Smith Branch on a Jeep Liberty. 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
0: Over, like Kirsten A. Bradshaw, 1449 North Calumet Drive, Worthington. 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
1: Didn't locate last seen passing Arby's, northbound 23, being a white Chevy Cruze with apparently heavy front end damage. I don't know if RP thinks maybe they're involved in a hit and run. Just want somebody to try to locate the vehicle. Last seen area, Arby's, northbound 23.
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0: 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These people are down here. The pyrotechnics people are still on scene. I don't know if they're part of them or not. I'm a little checking them out. At the city bar.
1: City bar. Did you notify him about something, or he notified me?
0: Notified me.

0: 47, Victor, Nero, Adam, 596, expire 6/30/27 on a green 2000 Chevy Tahoe to Evening Justice out of South Shore. Maybe it's a cab down there.
1: Okay, now.
0: Do you need me to have a cab down there?
1: Yeah, Farmville.

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1: Damn, we're here 129.

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In the area of State Route 503 and Paul Road, State Route 503 and Paul Road, up advised is a large tree limb across all of the roadway. Station 90, Paul Road and State Route 503, tree across the roadway. About time 0505.

0: 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In the area of State Route 503 and Paul Road, State Route 503 and Paul Road. Have a tree across the roadway blocking all the road. Station 90, State Route 503 and Paul Road. Have a tree across the roadway. Second tone to 0508.
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0: Watcher 20, I'm passing Our Lady Way right now. I'm looking for him. I'll be there in a second. I can handle it.
1: I'm Westgate over passes.
0: If you
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0: come for it, you can.
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0: 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Adam 3, Edward 101. Adam 3, Edward 101.
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0: 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Chess family, I'm saying. That's going to be a garage apartment out back this one.
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0: 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Frank, F. Frank.

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0: Dakota Winners of Lermington. Driver side is valid. Enforced. Rick Lindsay. One prior speeding 16 to 25 over the limit. Greenup count 6 points. Negative 29.
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0: 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It's going to be right past the bridge.

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0: Respond to 1063 Addington Drive. It'll be the lantern. Reference to a 90-year-old male being combative, hazardous physical with staff and other residents. RP advised, male is trying to punch anyone that comes near him. Break.
1: Hey.
0: I'm going to stage a med unit until you all get the male calm down.
1: 10-4, 315, you can go for
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1: A 90-year-old male who's combative has been visible with staff and other residents. Staff advised male is trying to punch anyone that comes near him. Have PD responding. Again, stay in the area of the lantern.
2: 11218461, Lorna Rose of Academy Hollow here in Greenup. She's in Forest, corrective lenses, one prior, speeding under 16 over the limit, Boyd County, 3 points. -25, 29.

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0: 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Which one do you want?
1: September.
0: Go with September 2nd. September 2nd.
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0: Are all radios super staticky or is it just mine?
1: It's everybody. I'm not sure what's going on with it.
0: Yeah, thank you.
1: That's no, sir.

264, speed to respond to 264, Timberlake Meadows. 264, Timberlake Meadows. Reference to a 59-year-old male having chest pain, vomiting, and sweating. Again, that'll be 264, Timberlake Meadows.

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1: Damn.

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0: 140, Greer.
1: 140.
0: Okay, we're going to open up a card for all Belmont units and the two Russell units. Special detail at the Presbyterian Church. We'll all be 10-6.
1: I'm singing at the Presbyterian Church of Belmont.
2: 10-4.

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0: 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I've got 141, 142, and 140. 138, 441. Is there anybody else going on this card?
1: Negative. You have it,
0: 10-4. Dispatch copy.
2: 438. We're up on Mallet. We're going to still be available for calls. Let's see this off.
0: 10-4, I've got you 10-6, but if a call comes in, I'll advise.
2: 10-4, thank you.
0: Correction, 11-6.

0: 2-35.
1: Chance 4,
2: need to respond in the area of 23 in Chance Branch. Reference to an ATL, it'll be an elderly male that was walking on the side of 23, had a backpack on. RP advised the male was hunched over and was walking with a cane, last seen walking southbound on 23 in the area of Chance Branch Road.
3: Airport. 38 to 41, where are you going?

I'm stacking a call for you. It's going to be the McDonald House. They found a loaded firearm on the property. I advise them not to touch it. Okay.

0: landing time.
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0: Please respond to 228 Belmont Circle, 228 Belmont Circle. Represents a 53-year-old female, has fallen, is not injured. Again, that'll be 228 Belmont Circle.
1: 28 Belmont Circle, 228 Belmont Circle. And a female has fallen. She's not injured. Let's assist on.
2: 10-4-0.

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1: The trailer on the corner.
2: Negative. It looks like it's going to be the fifth trailer from the end on the Velma Lane.
3: Damn, what?
2: 11:30.

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2: Copies.
3: 38,
2: copy.
3: 38, let me know what the last car is you've got coming through there when you shut it down.
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passengers going to 490 Pool Road, 490 Pool Road, looking at Greenville Public Pool. Substitute an approximately 25-year-old male having a seizure. 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Again, that'll be 2490 Pool Road.

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0: 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We'll still be on a detail.
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1: 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Adam Paul Victor 722 expires 5/31/27. On a 2018 Jeep Renegade blue in color to Lawrence Harden of Doyle Street in Ashland. Insurance has no stop.
0: Jeff, stop here in a second. 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

0: 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Columbia, Kentucky, Robert 4, William 755. Robert 4, William 755.
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0: 355 here. 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
0: Boy 16764966. Comes back to a Jim Baldrige out of Green Up. Driver's license of course. Restriction sun, -29.
1: Timor. 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
0: Jim. J-I-M. It's 8:13.

1363 Reed Street, 1363 Reed Street, R-E-I-D Street. That was a 911 hang up. I've tried to call back several times. Negative contact. Break. Also had a second ping at Reed Street and Math Street. I'm not sure which one's going to be accurate.

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0: 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Alert time, 1523. Last unit covering static.
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0: You want to go up to show for now? 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
1: Okay, 31.
0: Over up. Parkway on North Coast Pleasant Valley. Right here on the parkway. I'll be in the area.

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4: 423. 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

I didn't see anything. 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It's at 98. 1539. I should ask for the 911 hangup. 1539.

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1: Very good.

0: 3, 15, right? Seneca, I'm 23 northbound, just prior to Raceland, super quick. Kentucky, Henry 5, Lincoln 702. Henry 5, Lincoln 702.
1: 1649.

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Mike, it's 6 Edward 512, expires 2/28/2027 on a 2017 Subaru Outback, blue color, to a Daniel Blevins out of Greenup. 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

0: at station 400 with a Sandy. 6400 block state route 2, 6400 block state route 2, be just past Furnace Lane. It's a tree down blocking the roadway, no power lines involved. Station 400 with a Sandy. 6400 block state route 2, just past Furnace Lane. There's a tree down blocking the roadway. Your alert time 1746.
1: 423, got to be calling in or out.
0: 46.
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0: 1746.

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Coming in route 1. 1753.

0: Good.
1: 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Again, that'll be 128 Nuttaway Lane.

0: break at the 7. 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
1: Anybody at that house by the name of Main Unit or not?
0: Unknown, break.
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1: Disregard. 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

0: information. 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
1: Yeah, Porter, that's what I was getting ready to ask if you wouldn't care to do that, where she's already in the field. Hard knows where she's at.
0: Do you want them to bring the drone or just have him come down here and assist you?
1: Come down here and assist for right now, and we'll revisit the drone situation here in a minute. Due to the heat, I'm thinking we'll need it sooner rather than later.
0: 8-0-3.

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4 Granite. 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Probably go ahead and have 1002 send the drone out and send them up. 1808.

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0: Copy, you got her.
1: Department at 7 has her in custody on the way back over to the house. Thank you for the help.
0: Still want to come up there and run away where you are.
1: We'll be back.
2: And you cut it off. Can we back in around with that juvenile to the resident?
1: Yes, Sergeant Mallow.
2: Gonna be 84629.
1: 84. 4-7. Whenever you get here, just leave it secured in your vehicle, please.

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1: Rescue 2.
0: Charlie, Rescue 2 to dispatch.
1: Rescue 2. Charlie, Rescue 2 to dispatch.
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0: clear Greenham. I'm out.
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0: $4,000. Got a lot of information for you when you're ready to drop. Med transporting the missing that we located to KDMC. I'm going to have 202A on her in addition to be contacting the two of you along the way. Reference charges. Got two up here, one adult, one juvenile, physical injury, one by bodily fluid, the other by inhalation of water.
1: All units, check for an open mic, open mic.
0: Two Greenham.
2: Two, go ahead.
0: Be clear. 1836.

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Greenup Avenue in the area of the high school. Be reference four juveniles walking in the middle of the roadway. Three females and one male. Our kid by she blew the horn at them and they flipped her off. But they're walking in the roadway trying to get in front of cars. I say we're walking back towards Pond Run on Greenup Avenue in the area of the high school.

0: I located them. 3 females, 1 male. 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
1: $785. $785, 10-8. 1850.

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0: 6, Freedom. 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
1: 9, 30,
0: 30. Good.
1: Need to respond to the 1200 block of McCabe Road. Reference a juvenile complaint. RP advises approximately a 4-year-old riding on a motorized scooter on, in the roadway in the 1200 block of McCabe Road.
0: 10-4, Mirror.

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0: Patients are lost in 83 and her mother showed up down here as well. We're not in.

Rim. We are en route to 730 Ohio River Road to return that lost zone from earlier.

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Four, we're clear. KVMC, the west.